0: Kyle Busch has died.
1: In a statement on behalf of Kyle Busch's family and his racing team, they say they are devastated to announce a sudden and tragic passing of Kyle Busch. Earlier on Thursday, his family said he was hospitalized and undergoing treatment due to a severe illness, so he was not going to compete this weekend at Charlotte Motor Speedway. His family saying he was fierce, passionate, and deeply cared about NASCAR and the fans.
0: ABC's Alex Stone. Busch was 41. Growing controversy over President Trump's $1.8 billion fund of taxpayer money that could give payouts to political allies who claim that they were targeted by the Biden administration. Now, a growing number of Republicans on Capitol Hill are raising serious concerns.
2: Senate Republicans hearing from Acting Attorney General Todd Blanche today, according to multiple sources, as Republican outrage over the so-called anti-weaponization fund is complicating leadership efforts to advance the $70 billion immigration enforcement bill. Multiple people familiar with the negotiations confirmed to ABC News that some Republicans are considering including guardrails for the fund as they work on revisions to the bill.
0: ABC's Karen Travers, an example of a guardrail from Florida Republican Congressman Carlos Jimenez.
3: This should be for people that were really abused and over-prosecuted, and the DOJ, you know, was weaponized against them. They have to prove it.
0: Outrage from congressional Democrats at this hour after House Republicans pulled a vote on an Iran War Powers resolution that members were slated to vote on tonight. Sources telling ABC News the vote was scrapped at the last minute due to attendance issues on the GOP side. It was a record day on Wall Street, the Dow closing at a new high, up 276 points, over 50,000, ahead of a Memorial Day weekend fueled by talks of a deal with Iran. You're listening to ABC News.
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6: I'm meteorologist Mace Michaels. Mostly cloudy tonight and tomorrow. There could be a shower or two. Low tonight in the mid-40s. Highs in the low 60s. More showers and storms Friday night, clearing out and warmer for the rest of the holiday weekend. Temps climb through the 70s into the 80s. The warmer temps stick around through next week. Live bands and lakeside vibes. Don't miss the Worthington Windsurfing and Music Festival coming up June 12th and 13th. 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

Cool 103.5 Gordon Lightfoot, sundown. What is sundown now? It's got to be close to 9 o'clock. Just after 7 o'clock, I'm Noel at Night, hanging out till midnight with Mr. Diamond.

103.5, of course, the Supremes, and you keep me hanging on. Heard from the Grassroots in that set. Keep it here. More of the Lake's greatest hits, including the Nitty Gritty Dirt Band and some Supertramp on the way. 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
1: From ABC News, I'm Dave Packer. It's been heated on the Hill today. Outrage on the House floor tonight after Republicans pulled a vote on an Iran war power resolution due to attendance issues from within the GOP. The response from Democrats immediate. House Rules Committee Chair Jim McGovern.
2: Gas prices are through the roof. People can't afford their groceries. Is that why you're pulling it? You guys don't have the...
3: The House will be in order.
1: Meanwhile, in the Senate, Republicans in open revolt over President Trump's new taxpayer fund to reward allies who claim that they were persecuted by the Biden Justice Department.
4: Republicans had hoped to begin a round-the-clock series of votes in the Senate on a bill on 3 years' worth of immigration enforcement. But behind closed doors for nearly 2 hours with Acting Attorney General Todd Blanche, GOP senators aired their frustrations about the administration's new anti-weaponization fund. Democrats have been hoping to force votes on it on the floor. But rather than subjecting their members to those tough votes on the fund, Republican leaders decided to send senators home for a week-long Memorial Day recess instead.
1: ABC's Stephen Portnoy. U.S. health officials defending the decision to divert an Air France flight to Canada to prevent a passenger from entering the United States from Congo, where there's a current outbreak of the Ebola virus. ABC's Steve Osunsami at the CDC in Atlanta.
5: The U.S. is now denying entry to anyone without a U.S. passport who has recently traveled

0: through these affected regions, and any American who is coming home from these same places is now required to fly into Washington Dulles Airport. Well, they will be screened by the CDC.
1: A critical test of the biggest and most powerful rocket ever built will have to wait. With 40 seconds left on the countdown clock, the 12th flight of SpaceX's Starship has been scrubbed due to a mechanical issue. His family says a two-time NASCAR champion and legendary driver Kyle Busch has died. The family announced the 41-year-old was hospitalized after experiencing a severe illness. You're listening to ABC News.
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6: Brainerd Baxter Weather.
7: I'm meteorologist Mace Michaels. Mostly cloudy tonight and tomorrow. There could be a shower or two. Low tonight in the mid-40s. Highs in the low 60s. More showers and storms Friday night, clearing out and warmer for the rest of the holiday weekend. Temps climb through the 70s into the 80s. The warmer temps stick around through next week. Live bands and lakeside vibes. 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Right now it's 61.

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7: When the seasons warm up and the weather starts doing its own thing, plans can change in the blink of an eye. 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

Cool 103.5. I love that one, Dan Hill. And sometimes when we touch, we heard from Cat Stevens before that. Keep it here. It's from Atlanta Rhythm Section and Billy Joel before 9. Forecast check at the top of the hour as well.

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2: From ABC News, I'm Dave Packer. More Republicans on Capitol Hill are raising objections to President Trump's $1.8 billion fund of taxpayer money that could give payouts to political allies who claim they were targeted by the Biden administration.
3: Acting Attorney General Todd Blanche scrambled to Capitol Hill, even suggesting that senators could claim money from the fund themselves. But sources tell us the meeting backfired spectacularly. Some Republican senators screaming at the acting attorney general, saying the president's fund could cost them the midterms. As things went downhill, Senate Republican leader John Thune abruptly canceling the planned immigration vote, sending everyone home for a week.
2: ABC's Mary Bruce. Cuba's government, U.S. military action against the island nation will be met with fierce resistance. This after federal prosecutors handed down a murder indictment against Raul Castro for allegedly ordering the 1996 shoot down of two planes carrying humanitarian aid. Florida Republican Congressman Carlos Jimenez saying threats of resistance are empty.
4: Nicolas Maduro said the same thing, that it was going to, the United States was going to be pay a heavy price if they ever went to get him. Well, we got him.
2: NASCAR legend Kyle Busch dead at 41.
5: Kyle Busch gets it done.
6: Kyle Busch was a giant in NASCAR. The two-time Cup champion was a winningest driver in history. His family had announced on Thursday he was undergoing treatment due to a severe illness and could not compete this weekend at Charlotte Motor Speedway. And then hours later announced Busch had died suddenly at the age of 41. He raced just last week in Delaware. Busch is survived by his wife and two young children. Alex Stone, ABC News.
2: On a rainy afternoon here in New York, fans lining up outside the Ed Sullivan Theater ahead of the final episode of The Late Show with Stephen Colbert. Sanjay Chhabra attended the first ever taping and was there for the last.
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3: I'm meteorologist Mace Michaels. Mostly cloudy tonight and tomorrow. There could be a shower or two. Low tonight in the mid-40s. Highs in the low 60s. More showers and storms Friday night, clearing out and warmer for the rest of the holiday weekend. Temps climb through the 70s into the 80s. The warmer temps stick around through next week. 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It's 60 right now.

103.5. I played the vinyl off that album. Meatloaf and 2 out of 3 Ain't Bad, taking it at 9 o'clock. I'm Noel till midnight with Grassroots here at the Lake's Greatest House.

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3: When the seasons warm up and the weather starts doing its own thing, plans can change in the blink of an eye. 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
1: From ABC News, I'm Dave Packer. The president's acting attorney general sent to Capitol Hill for damage control as a growing number of Republicans object to President Trump's $1.8 billion fund of taxpayer money that could give payouts to political allies who claim that they were targeted by the Biden administration, including January 6 rioters. It didn't go well.
2: Republicans demanding answers or they won't approve more funding for the president's immigration crackdown. Acting Attorney General Todd Blanche scrambled to Capitol Hill, even suggesting that senators could claim money from the fund themselves. But sources tell us the meeting backfired spectacularly. Some Republican senators screaming at the acting attorney general, saying the president's fund could cost them the midterms.
1: ABC's Mary Bruce and tonight leader Senator Mitch McConnell saying in a written statement, quote, "So the nation's top law enforcement official is asking for a slush fund to pay people who assault cops? Utterly stupid, morally wrong, take your pick." House Republicans pulled a vote on an Iran War Powers resolution that members were slated to vote on tonight. Sources telling ABC News a vote was scrapped at the last minute due to attendance issues on the GOP side. Hurricane forecasters with the National Weather Service are expecting a below-average Atlantic hurricane season this year. Lead hurricane season forecaster Matt Rosenkrantz.
3: So our forecast for 8 to 14, when average is 14. Right. So we're at or below that average for named storms. And for hurricanes, it's 7. And our forecast is this year is 3 to 6.
1: The season runs from June 1st through November 30th. And in San Diego today, more than 2,000 people gathered to mourn the three victims of Monday's shooting outside the Islamic Center, including staff who delayed two suspected teenage attackers and prevented further bloodshed inside the center at a time when children were at the school. Record close on Wall Street for the Dow today, up 276 points. 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
6: Brainerd Baxter. Weather.
7: I'm meteorologist Mace Michaels. Mostly cloudy tonight and tomorrow. There could be a shower or two. Low tonight in the mid-40s. Highs in the low 60s. More showers and

Storms Friday night, clearing out and warmer for the rest of the holiday weekend. Temps climb through the 70s into the 80s. The warmer temps stick around through next week. Live bands and lakeside vibes. Don't miss the Worthington Windsurfing and Music Festival coming up June 12th and 13th. Currently 57 degrees.

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2: From ABC News, I'm Dave Packer. Growing controversy over President Trump's $1.8 billion fund of taxpayer money that could give payouts to political allies who claim they were targeted by the Justice Department under President Biden. Sources who were there say a number of Republicans attending a Capitol Hill meeting today with the acting attorney general say the fund could cost them the Senate majority. Democratic Congressman James Walkinshaw of Virginia on who those Republicans are.
3: Seems to be more folks who lost their primaries recently or aren't running for re-election, but I'm glad to have some Republicans joining us in rejecting this just outrageously, brazenly corrupt move here by the Trump administration and Trump's own Department of Justice.
2: Firefighters continue to battle the Sandy Fire burning through Southern California. ABC's Sid Garcia in Simi Valley.
4: Luke Ciampa was busy cleaning up his Simi Valley home from the Sandy Fire that burned all around his neighborhood this week.
5: When you have to leave something that, you know, you don't know what to take and everything, it doesn't matter anymore. You just get yourself and your wife and, you know, maybe a couple of pictures, and that's it. The rest of it, you know, it's replaceable, you know.
4: Sandy Fire is 30% contained. Ventura County Fire telling us evacuation orders are in effect for 19,000 residents.
2: Why did they lose in 2024? Leaders in the Democratic Party released the findings of a presidential election autopsy. ABC political director Avery Harper.
6: The Democratic Party needed to invest more in reaching out to Latino voters year-round, to working class voters, to more rural voters, and that it needed to invest in a media strategy that really reaches voters where they are, not just through traditional means like television ads.
2: A United Airlines flight traveling from New York to Guatemala diverted to Dulles Airport in Virginia earlier this evening after a passenger tried to open the door mid-flight and then assaulted another passenger. You're listening to ABC News.
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7: I'm meteorologist Mace Michaels. Mostly cloudy tonight and tomorrow. There could be a shower or two. Low tonight in the mid-40s. Highs in the low 60s. More showers and storms Friday night, clearing out and warmer for the rest of the holiday weekend. Temps climb through the 70s into the 80s. The warmer temps stick around through next week. Live bands and lakeside vibes. 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It's 55 right now.

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Heading into 11 o'clock, some help from Herman's Hermits at the Lake's Greatest Hits.

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103.5. Fleetwood Max, Go Your Own Way. And I'm Noel. I'm going home. But I'll be back tomorrow. You have yourself a fantastic Friday. Keep it cool.

Cool 103.5, the Lake's greatest hits, the Four Seasons, and oh, what a night that was. This is Garrett jumping on the airwaves with you on this beautiful Friday morning, ladies and gentlemen, May 22nd, 2026. Glad to have you all along this morning as we're going a little upside down to start things off. Here's Diana Ross on Cool 103.5.

The Lake's Greenest Hits, Andy Gibb. Love is thicker than water, and that's an interesting scientific fact. I didn't know that before. One thing I do also know is your mama don't dance and your daddy don't rock and roll. It's Loggins and Messina on Cool 103.5.

0: Cool 103.5, the Lake's greatest hits, the power of love from Huey Lewis and the News. And with weekend being upon us as of like tomorrow, remember, honor, and celebrate during the Memorial Day picnic hosted by the Brainerd Alex Legion and VFW. That is Monday, May 25th. From 11 to 1, all veterans and their families can enjoy a free picnic lunch that will be served at the Brainerd American Legion on Front Street in Brainerd. Thank you to all who have served in honor of our heroes, as we are grateful for our freedoms, and all are welcome, but only the veterans and their families get a free picnic lunch. So we hope to see you there on Monday, May 25th at the American Legion in Brainerd.
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7: Brainerd Baxter Weather.
8: I'm meteorologist Mace Michaels. Mostly cloudy tonight and tomorrow. There could be a shower or two. Low tonight in the mid-40s. Highs in the low 60s. More showers and storms Friday night. Clearing out and warmer for the rest of the holiday weekend. Temps climb through the 70s into the 80s. The warmer temps stick around through next week. Live bands and lakeside vibes. Don't miss the Worthington Windsurfing and Music Festival coming up June 12th and 13th. Currently 51 degrees.

Cool 103.5, little blood, sweat, and tears for you. You've made me so very happy, and I bet that Kiss did, because that Kiss is on Hall & Oates' list. We're going to play the tune right now here on the Lake's Greatest Hits.

The Lake's Greatest Hits, Cool 103.5, The Fortunes. I don't know what their deal is, but they're trying to darken our mood. Here comes that rainy day feeling again. What are you talking about? The weekend is almost here. It's Friday morning. This is Garrett hanging out with you, and I just couldn't be happier. This week is one of those ones that just seemed to drag on for me. I don't know if any of you felt the same way, but enough jibber-jabber about how crappy my week was. Let's get back into the hits. Here's Andrew Gold taking us to the 1 o'clock hour here on Cool 103.5.

Cool 103.5, the Lake's greatest hits. Ronnie Millsap kicking off the 1 o'clock hour. Garrett hanging out with you. Thanks for tuning in and hanging out with me this beautiful Friday morning. I don't care what it's doing outside. Every Friday morning is beautiful to me. Let's kick off the beautiful 1 o'clock hour with Air Supply, every woman in the world, here on Cool 103.5.

The Lake's Greatest Hits, Paul Davis saying I go crazy because it's Friday morning. That's right. And Redbone shortly after that saying come and get your love here on Cool 103.5.

0: Crazy for You. It's Madonna here on the Lake's Greatest Hits, Cool 103.5. 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
14: Brainerd Baxter Weather.
15: I'm meteorologist Mace Michaels. Mostly cloudy tonight and tomorrow. There could be a shower or two. Low tonight in the mid-40s. Highs in the low 60s. More showers and storms Friday night, clearing out and warmer for the rest of the holiday weekend.

Temps climb through the 70s into the 80s. The warmer temps stick around through next week. Live bands and lakeside vibes. Don't miss the Worthington Windsurfing and Music Festival coming up June 12th and 13th. Right now it's 48.

Coming right down the line with Jerry Rafferty here on the Lake's Greatest Hits. What a beautiful thing that is. And all Mike and the Mechanics need is a little miracle here on Cool 103.5. Let's hope it happens for him.

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1: Cool 103.5, the Lake's greatest hits. Al Green, Look What You've Done For Me. This is Garrett hanging out with you on a finally Friday morning. TGIF. Let's get back into the hits, shall we? It's the Doobie Brothers taking it to the streets on Cool.

Cool 103.5, the lake's greatest hits. Captain and Tennille kicking off the 2 o'clock hour. Garrett hanging out with you. Finally, Friday morning. Holy moly, ladies and gentlemen, we made it. And, you know what that means. We got more hits to get to. So we'll start it off with Hall & Oates here on Cool 103.5.

Lake's greatest hits. Glenn Campbell there getting cards and letters from people he doesn't even know, which is hard to believe unless you're famous. But I even get that. I'm not even famous. It's called junk mail. Man, that stuff winds up in your mailbox every day. I'm guessing it's worse now than it was back in 1975 when that song was released. Anyways, let's keep the hits going with James Taylor, one of my favorites. It's Fire and Rain here on Cool 103.5.

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11: I'm meteorologist Mace Michaels. Mostly cloudy tonight and tomorrow. There could be a shower or two. Low tonight in the mid-40s. Highs in the low 60s. More showers and storms Friday night, clearing out and warmer for the rest of the holiday weekend. Temps climb through the 70s into the 80s. The warmer temps stick around through next week. Live bands and lakeside vibes. Don't miss the Worthington Windsurfing and Music Festival coming up June 12th and 13th. Currently, it's 47 degrees.

The Link's Greatest Hits, Jackie DeShannon. Put a little love in your heart. That's right. Listen up, world. Get a little love in there. It's feeling kind of cold. Anyways, here's Glass Tiger. Don't Forget Me as the hits continue on Cool 103.5.

Cool 103.5, the Lake's greatest hits. Main ingredient, everybody plays the fool. Hey, that's what I get paid to do. I make a fool out of myself every morning. But anyways, this is Garrett hanging out with you. And I'm sorry to wake you up, but I got to do this to you. What a tune right here. It's Wham on Cool 103.5.

0: abruptly canceling the planned immigration vote, sending everyone home for a week.
1: Outrage from congressional Democrats after House Republicans pulled a vote on an Iran War Powers resolution that members were slated to vote on Thursday. Sources say the vote was scrapped at the last minute due to attendance issues on the GOP side. House Rules Committee Chair Democrat Jim McGovern.
2: Gas prices are through the roof. People can't afford their groceries. Is that why you're pulling it? You guys don't have the guts
3: for the ball. The House will be in order. This House will be in order.
1: Race fans in shock. NASCAR legend Kyle Busch has died.
4: Kyle Busch gets it done.
5: Kyle Busch was a giant in NASCAR. The two-time Cup champion was a winningest driver in history. His family had announced on Thursday he was undergoing treatment due to a severe illness and could not compete this weekend at Charlotte Motor Speedway. And then hours later announced Busch had died suddenly at the age of 41. He raced just last week in Delaware. Busch is survived by his wife and two young children. Alex Stone, ABC News.
1: With 40 seconds left on the countdown clock, the 12th flight, SpaceX's Starship test flight, scrubbed Thursday due to a mechanical issue. 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
6: Brainerd Baxter Weather.
7: I'm meteorologist Mace Michaels. Mostly cloudy tonight and tomorrow. There could be a shower or two. Low tonight in the mid-40s. Highs in the low 60s. More showers and storms Friday night, clearing out and warmer for the rest of the holiday weekend. Temps climb through the 70s into the 80s. The warmer temps stick around through next week. Live bands and lakeside vibes. Don't miss the Worthington Windsurfing and Music Festival coming up June 12th and 13th. Currently, it's 47 degrees.

The mamas and the papas kicking off the 3 o'clock hour with Words of Love here on Cool 103.5. Garrett hanging out with you. And the hour may be new, but the hit's been around for a long time. And Robert John, we've been over this 1,000 times. No sad eyes on a Friday morning. Come on now. We're going to play the tune anyway, though, here on Cool 103.5.

Elton John on the Lake's Greatest Hits with Your Song. That's always been a classic favorite of mine. I do like that tune right there. And no heartaches today. It's Friday. It's the Eagles on Cool 103.5.

0: The Lake's Greatest Hits, Cool 103.5, Madness with Our House. That's another one I've listened to ever since I was a kid, but enough about that. Let's dive into National Days, shall we? This is why I'm broke, ladies and gentlemen. This is why I have no money whatsoever. It is National Buy a Musical Instrument Day. Well, I maybe take that a little bit too seriously, and I maybe would have money if I did it on the day of the year it was supposed to be. But no, every time I get a little hankering, hey, I need a new guitar. I've had that one for a couple years, man. Last time it was an organ that I didn't need, but it was a sweet organ. It's a Hammond. I think it was an L103 from the 60s or 70s. It's a sweet organ, and all I wanted to do was recreate some classic rock sounds on it, and I did just that. Ran it through an amplifier, and that thing sounds sweet. But yeah, National Buy a Musical Instrument Day. I went a little overboard with that. I have no money at all. Imagine that.
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10: I'm meteorologist Mace Michaels. Mostly cloudy tonight and tomorrow. There could be a shower or two. Low tonight in the mid-40s. Highs in the low 60s. More showers and storms Friday night, clearing out and warmer for the rest of the holiday weekend. Temps climb through the 70s into the 80s. The warmer temps stick around through next week. Live bands and lakeside vibes. Don't miss the Worthington Windsurfing and Music Festival coming up June 12th and 13th. It's 46 right now.

The Lake's Greatest Hits, Simon and Garfunkel with The Boxer. That is my mom's favorite song from them, and she does have a good taste in music. The hits continue with Julian Lennon, Too Late for Goodbyes, here on Cool 103.5.

We've only just begun. It's the Carpenters on the Lake's Greatest Hits, Cool 103.5. And this is Garrett hanging out with you. It's finally Friday morning. What are your weekend plans? I know with Memorial Day coming up, it's going to be a nice long weekend for all of us. It's going to be much needed. I can tell you that right now. But the hits continue as we head for the 4 o'clock hour. Here are the Bee Gees with Night Fever here on Cool 103.5.

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2: Sir Paul McCartney on the final Late Night with Stephen Colbert. 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
3: A little sunshine right away this morning, becoming cloudy with rain and a little breezy here this afternoon. Our high 62, the wind out of the southeast gusting to around 25 here later this afternoon through tonight. Cloudy with rain tonight, 45 tomorrow. Showers early, clearing by late afternoon, 67. Sunday, sunny 78 on Monday, partly cloudy with a high of 84. 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I'm meteorologist Sean Cable. Current temperature, 44.

Cool 103.5, the Lake's greatest hits. Pilot, as we jump into the 4 o'clock hour, Garrett hanging out with you. What are your plans for Memorial Day weekend? I know I'm not going to do anything at all except hang out around my house and get some work done. And with this rain in the forecast, that just doesn't look fun at all. But Sunday and Monday looking absolutely gorgeous. High of 88 supposedly on Monday. So that'll be a beautiful, beautiful Memorial Day. Let's keep the hits going with Hall & Oates. You make my dreams come true here on

0: Cool 103.5, the Lake's greatest hits. The Boss there with Brilliant Disguise. And it is time to dive into Today in Music History. You haven't done one of these in one day. You know, maybe you're missing it, maybe you're not. But we're going to dive into it anyway. Today in 1965, Ticket to Ride by the Beatles went to number one on the U.S. singles charts. Today in 1976, Wings started a five-week run at number one on the U.S. singles chart with Silly Love Songs, McCartney's fifth U.S. number one since leaving the Beatles. And today in 1980, Diana Ross released her 11th studio album called Diana. It features Upside Down, I'm Coming Out, and My Old Piano. And that is Today in Music History for you here on Cool 103.5.
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12: A little sunshine right away this morning, becoming cloudy with rain and a little breezy here this afternoon. Our high 62, the wind out of the southeast gusting to around 25 here later this afternoon through tonight. Cloudy with rain tonight, 45 tomorrow. Showers early, clearing by late afternoon, 67. Sunday, sunny 78 on Monday, partly cloudy with a high of 84. 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I'm meteorologist Sean Cable.
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Seals and Crofts with Diamond Girl on the Lake's Greatest Hit 3.5. This has been Garrett hanging out with you this beautiful Friday morning. I am stepping out of the studio for the day, but don't you worry. I'll catch you right back here Monday morning, midnight to 5 on Cool 103.5. Baby, come back. I know. But I'll see you Monday morning. Here's Player as I step out. Have a blessed and safe weekend, everybody.

0: the president's views, frankly, disappointment at some of our NATO allies and their response to our operations in the Middle East. They're well documented. That will have to be addressed.
1: The Sherpa, who has summited Mount Everest 32 times, is urging authorities to limit the number of climbers on the mountain. On Wednesday, 274 people crowded the path to Everest's summit. That's the highest number recorded on a single day from the Nepal side. 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
3: A little sunshine right away this morning, becoming cloudy with rain and a little breezy here this afternoon. Our high 62, the wind out of the southeast gusting to around 25 here later this afternoon through tonight. Cloudy with rain tonight, 45 tomorrow. Showers early, clearing by late afternoon, 67. Sunday, sunny 78 on Monday, partly cloudy with a high of 84. 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I'm meteorologist Sean Cable.
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6: Memorial Day coming up Monday, May 25th, is a federal holiday. And today with us in the studio, we have Herman Wisniewski from the Memorial Day Committee to tell us a little bit more. Welcome, Herman.
7: Welcome. Thank you for this afternoon. Memorial Day is just not a three-day holiday. It reminds us and honors those who have served our country and who did not come home. Mm-hmm. Don't confuse this with Veterans Day in November, which is for the living veterans. Memorial Day started out as Decoration Day in 1868, when women decorated the graves of the Civil War dead. Mm-hmm. Memorial Day has been observed in Brainerd since 1968. As a side note, I am really old, and I went to a little one-room country school, and I remember Memorial Day for me back in the late 50s, where we had returning vets from Korea, from World War One, and my World War II, and my grandfather from World War One, who came back and told us about. So I've been around this a long time.
6: Wow.
7: It's got a special feeling for me.
6: I bet it does. Also with us today is Mark Persons from the Memorial Day Committee. Welcome back, Mark.
8: Thank you. You know, we start out at 9 o'clock in the morning by throwing a wreath into the Mississippi River at the Laurel Street Bridge. This year, we have a little extra twist added. There will be a waterproof tag on it that says, when you find us, let me know where.
6: Really? And this, you brought that into the studio here with you, and that's interesting. So you're hoping someone will respond to that when they find the wreath.
8: Yeah. See how far it goes.
6: Yeah.
8: From the Laurel Street Bridge, we go over to the All Veterans Memorial just four blocks away for a short ceremony there with a prayer, and the honor guard is there too. Mm-hmm. And the flowers at the All Veterans Memorial are planted and tended to by the Daughters of the American Revolution. They do a marvelous job in keeping up the appearance there really well.
6: Mm-hmm.
8: There's also the bricks at the memorial and they have, many of them have names on them, and the latest set of bricks is going in before Memorial Day. I think it's in already.
6: Oh, okay.
8: And if people choose to purchase a brick for a friend or relative, great. You just go to brainerdvfw.org and you'll find the information there. Now, from the All Vets Memorial, there'll be a parade going north on 3rd Avenue Northeast from B Street. And that'll include the high school band. And my, they do a nice job.
6: Yeah. That's cool.
8: The main ceremony is at Evergreen Cemetery. That's 1105 3rd Avenue Northeast. Now, in case of rain, everyone is to go to the National Guard Armory on the south side of town at 1115 Wright Street. By the way, what's the weather going to be?
6: Well, we did happen to look ahead because, you know, it's kind of important, and it looks like mid-80s. Like it's going to be nice, so keep your fingers crossed that that's the way it stays.
8: The cemetery is beautiful at that time of year under those conditions.
6: Yeah.
8: And I should say, it looks like a good day to go out on the lake, but how about if you come to the Memorial Day ceremonies in the morning by 11 o'clock, it's over with, then go out on the lake and sunburn yourself.
6: There we go.
8: Okay.
6: Good plan.
8: Okay. So after the ceremony, the Brainerd American Legion, in coordination with the Elks and the VFW, is putting on a free lunch for veterans at the Legion that day until 1 o'clock. And for all others, it's $10. They call it a picnic lunch. Anyway,

0: donations accepted by from everyone. So it's honoring those who died in service to our country. And oh, by the way, at 3 o'clock in the afternoon, there is Taps Across America at the All Veterans Memorial.
1: Okay.
0: And so we'll see how that goes too.
1: Is that something that they literally do at the same time across all time zones? Is that how that works?
0: If whatever time zone you're in, when it's 3 o'clock.
1: At 3 o'clock, okay.
0: Then it's a movement from across the country.
1: Wow.
0: And it's growing in interest and popularity.
1: Neat.
0: And we've been doing it for, I don't know, 6 years or something
1: mm-hmm.
0: like that.
1: Yeah.
0: And it's great.
1: That's very cool. Mm. Okay. Well, we will hope that all works out and that the weather stays that way. So, and you're asking folks to bring lawn chairs, you said, to the...
0: To the cemetery, mm-hmm. yes. But if they wind up going to the armory, then leave your chairs in the car.
1: Okay.
0: And there will be chairs at the National Guard Armory, if that's how it turns out.
1: And I know, Herman, you had some other things that you wanted to mention as well.
2: There's some things that we do remember when you sit down for Memorial Day. It's just not a three-day weekend, thank you very much. It's not. Take the time to reflect.
1: Mm-hmm.
2: Here's some simple facts. They died young. There is a saying that old men send young men to war.
3: Mm.
2: It's a fact. But they died young, 1,000 miles away from home.
1: Mm-hmm.
2: That's the first thing. Secondly, they paid with their life in blood for the freedom we enjoy.
3: Yeah.
2: The VFW and the Legion adhere to one thing. All gave some gave all.
3: Yeah.
2: And that's the part.
1: Yeah.
2: And here's a quote. They fought for humanity and laid down their lives in the altar of freedom. It is up to us, the living, to ensure they did not die in vain.
1: Yeah.
2: That's why we do Memorial Day.
3: Mm.
2: It's that simple.
1: Amen to that. We need to honor them and cherish the idea that America is the cause for which these folks died. And, you know, none of us would have those freedoms if it weren't for these people.
0: And I agree. Here are some statistics. American servicemen and women who died in World War I, 116,000 people, many times the size of our town. And World War II, 407,000. Korea, 36,000. Vietnam, 58,000. And more recently, 7,000 and counting in the War on Terror in Afghanistan and Iraq. In total, 1.3 million men and women, service members, who were died in service to our country.
1: Mm.
0: That's who we're honoring at Memorial Day.
2: Look at the idea, and we talk about one that the 407,000 World War II, which includes the Bataan Death March.
1: Mm-hmm.
2: We lost the last Bataan Death March survivor in Brainerd, Walt Straka.
0: Yeah.
2: Was the last one.
0: A few years
2: and
0: back.
2: And for those that want to see something very, very special, is go down to the armory when they do the service down there. And put those dog tags up. Folks, it's okay. You ain't leaving there with a dry eye, I can tell you.
0: It's,
3: right.
0: it's every April 9th, as I recall.
2: Yep.
0: Nice ceremony.
1: Yeah. You guys, we're running out of time here, but again, we want to thank you. Is there anything else that you want to make sure we add before we let you gentlemen go today?
2: Come hungry on Monday because we're cooking burgers and hot dogs, and if you see smoke downtown, there's not a building on fire. It's just this huge grill doing about 60 burgers at a time.
1: And that's a free meal for veterans
2: yep.
1: and their families,
2: yep.
1: and then the general public is welcome to come and purchase a lunch, too. Is that
2: that's
1: what I understand?
2: Yep.
0: That is correct.
1: Mm-hmm. Okay, and again, for all the information, again, we can go to BrainerdVFW.org. Gentlemen, thank you so much for being here and taking time to put on this and make sure that the committee is putting this on for the public for what you do, and we appreciate being here.
3: Yeah, thank you both.
0: You're welcome.
2: Thank you. Appreciate it.
1: You're welcome. Again, we want to say thank you to Herman Wisniewski and Mark Persons from the Brainerd Memorial Day Committee, our guests here today on Community Focus.
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10: A little sunshine right away this morning, becoming cloudy with rain and a little breezy here this afternoon. Our high 62, the wind out of the southeast gusting to around 25 here later this afternoon through tonight. Cloudy with rain tonight, 45 tomorrow. Showers early, clearing by late afternoon, 67. Sunday, sunny 78 on Monday, partly cloudy with a high of 84. 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I'm meteorologist Sean Cable. 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
11: 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You have your morning routine. We'll wake you up with the lake's greatest hits. 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
4: From ABC News, I'm Sherry Preston. A shock for the NASCAR world after the sudden death of driver Kyle Busch following an illness. The two-time NASCAR Cup Series champ had called the doctor 12 days ago asking him to give him a shot as he was reportedly struggling with a cold made worse by G-forces on the track. ABC's Andrea Fuji.
5: Busch won more races across NASCAR's three national series than any other driver in history. Just last week, after winning at Dover Motor Speedway, he gave a now very meaningful response to a reporter's question.
6: Why do these moments never get old, Kyle?
7: Because you never know when the last one is.
4: Busch leaves behind a wife and two children. Following backlash over the $1.8 billion fund set up to help those who feel they've been wronged by the government, there was no vote taken in the Senate on the president's $70 billion immigration enforcement package.
8: It's something that he's been asking for. He wants that bill on his desk by June 1st. That is not going to happen now. And that is due to a sort of rebellion that occurred in the Senate Republican conference on Thursday morning. We had acting Attorney General Todd Blanche come up to Capitol Hill to sort of do a bit of a cleanup. Senate Republicans who were pretty publicly out there lambasting this IRS weaponization fund.
4: ABC's Ali Pekoran on Capitol Hill. The idea of U.S. military intervention in Cuba is being raised again as Secretary of State Marco Rubio meets with NATO members in Sweden. He's there for talks on Iran and the broader mission of the alliance. Rubio, as he arrived, saying,
9: "The president's views, frankly, disappointment at some of our NATO allies and their response to our operations in the Middle East. They're well documented. That will have to be addressed."
4: The Sherpa, who has summited Mount Everest 32 times, is urging authorities to limit the number of climbers on the mountain. On Wednesday, 274 people crowded the path to Everest summit. That's the highest number recorded on a single day from the Nepal side. You're listening to ABC News.
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12: 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Brainerd's homeless shelter.

0: following the May 16 Flanders wildfire. After disasters, scammers often show up offering tree cleanup, roof or siding repair, or smoke damage work, then demand cash, take down payments, or disappear before the job's done. Residents urged to use local, reputable companies, avoid cash payments, and never sign anything on the spot. Experts say to check licenses for the state and verify a contractor's information. Well, Brainerd will annex two Crowing Power-owned properties in Long Lake Township after the city council approved the move. Annexation was initiated by the township, which asked the city to take the parcels to avoid creating a new election precinct that would have no voters under updated judicial redistricting rules. The properties sit at 10021 TZ Road and at 11938 County Road 45, including a former power substation site and the city's water tower. And that's what's happening. I'm Jim Miller from the Brainerd Now Newsroom.
1: Here's sports on Cool 103.5. The Knicks 109, the Cleveland Cavaliers 93. Four Knicks score in double figures as the Knicks and Karl Anthony Towns take a 2-0 lead on the Cavaliers. Game 3 of that East Conference final in the NBA tomorrow night in Cleveland. Tonight, the defending NBA champion Oklahoma City Thunder visit the Spurs in San Antonio. That West Conference final is tied 1 game apiece. They'll tip off at 7:30 tonight. How about the Montreal Canadiens? They did something no one else has done this Stanley Cup playoff season. They beat the Carolina Hurricanes in Carolina. 6-2, the final. First loss in the playoffs for the Hurricanes. Game 2 comes up this weekend. It will be Game 2 of the West Conference Finals face-off, 7 o'clock tonight. Colorado hosting Vegas. Vegas having pulled off the upset win on the road in Game 1, up 1-0. Twins were off yesterday. They have since traveled to Fenway. They'll meet the Boston Red Sox beginning tonight. They'll play Saturday-Sunday games in Boston, then head back west to meet the White Sox in Chicago come Memorial Monday. You'll hear those games here on Cool 103.5. And the Minnesota Lynx clobbered Toronto 100-72 last night. That's sports on Cool.
2: Brainerd Baxter weather.
3: A little sunshine right away this morning, becoming cloudy with rain and a little breezy here this afternoon. Our high 62, the wind out of the southeast gusting to around 25 here later this afternoon through tonight. Cloudy with rain tonight, 45 tomorrow. Showers early, clearing by late afternoon, 67. Sunday, sunny 78 on Monday, partly cloudy with a high of 84. 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I'm meteorologist Sean Cable. 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
2: 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Good morning.

0: Want to hear more hits? So would I. We have them coming up after the forecast for what looks like a pretty good-looking day on Pelican and the Lincoln Lakes. We'll check it next.
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10: Brainerd Baxter weather.
11: A little sunshine right away this morning, becoming cloudy with rain and a little breezy here this afternoon. Our high 62, the wind out of the southeast gusting to around 25 here later this afternoon through tonight. Cloudy with rain tonight, 45 tomorrow. Showers early, clearing by late afternoon, 67. Sunday, sunny 78 on Monday, partly cloudy with a high of 84. 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I'm meteorologist Sean Cable. Temperature now 38.
0: 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Always hits to remind you. We play them in the morning on Cool 103.5. 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
3: Let the weekend begin. And we'll play this. It's Olivia Newton-John. And if you love me, let me know.

May your weekend be easy and breezy. Well, maybe without the wind, anyway. This is called Breezin'. It's George Benson playing guitar early in the morning on Cool 103.5.

0: I love that track. George Benson, Reason, title tune of a very successful album which sold well both to pop music and to jazz music fans. The annual Memorial Day ceremony at the Minnesota State Veterans Cemetery near Camp Ripley of Little Falls comes up Sunday, the day before Memorial Day. They'll begin with live music at 1:30, and the formal program and the wreath laying will begin at 2 o'clock down at camp.
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3: A little sunshine right away this morning, becoming cloudy with rain and a little breezy here this afternoon. Our high 62, the wind out of the southeast gusting to around 25 here later this afternoon through tonight. Cloudy with rain tonight, 45 tomorrow. Showers early, clearing by late afternoon, 67. Sunday, sunny 78 on Monday, partly cloudy with a high of 84. 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I'm meteorologist Sean Cable. Temperature now 41.
0: If you want great music to start the day, here 'tis some right now. Come and get it.

0: Just another hit. It's just us two, me and you, and the Lake's greatest hits, with Grover Washington Jr. on his saxophone and Bill Withers to sing it. Early in the morning on a Friday into a Memorial weekend with Cool 103.5.
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0: Congrats to grads throughout the Brainerd Lakes. Here's one for the class of 1978. It's from the Little River Band in the Morning. 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

0: Cool 103.5, where we start the weekend on the cooler side and we warm toward a Memorial Monday. Now, if we're going to get some rain, let's get her today. And it looks like we could have some light rain lifting up into the lakes area as we approach the late morning hours. We'll check it.
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0: It was May of 1984 when Minnesota Twins fans were introduced to their brand new center fielder.
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5: Rainier Baxter Weather.
6: A little sunshine right away this morning, becoming cloudy with rain and a little breezy here this afternoon. Our high 62, the wind out of the southeast gusting to around 25 here later this afternoon through tonight. Cloudy with rain tonight, 45 tomorrow. Showers early, clearing by late afternoon, 67. Sunday, sunny 78 on Monday, partly cloudy with a high of 84. 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I'm meteorologist Sean Cable. 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
1: 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The Boz Man, Boz Skaggs, here to do the shuffle. 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

Welcome to the Breakfast Show with the Lake's Greatest Hits as we approach 7 a.m. on a Friday into a Memorial Weekend. And Billy Joel plays this now on Cool 103.5.

Why? Because we like you. And we're happy to be spending time with you as we make our way into a Friday. My daughter saw them the last time they showed up in St. Paul. They'll be there again coming up June 24th at Grand Casino Arena. This is Earth, Wind & Fire.

0: 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It's the Lake's Greatest Hits. 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
4: From ABC News, I'm Sherry Preston. The racing world rocked by the sudden death of two-time NASCAR Cup Series champ Kyle Busch.
5: At just 41 years old, the married father of two died after being hospitalized with what his family describes as a severe illness. They did not elaborate. Reaction pouring in overnight. Denny Hamlin saying, "Absolutely cannot comprehend this news." Dale Earnhardt Jr. saying, "I will never be able to make sense of this loss, but I am thankful that we had found a way to become friends."
4: ABC's Andrea Fuji, 12 days ago, Bush had called a doctor to give him a shot because he was suffering from a severe cold, his family says. Most people have already left town for the Memorial Day weekend, or they're about to, and that's even though there are some weather troubles for many. ABC senior meteorologist says for a lot, could be a rainy one.
6: Watching a large area of showers from the Gulf Coast, the Ohio Valley, Mid-Atlantic, Dakotas into western Minnesota, maybe some severe storms in parts of Texas and Oklahoma, and it's nice in the west. That's what continues into the weekend.
4: Repairs on that sinkhole on a runway in one of the busiest airports in the country, New York's LaGuardia, not expected to be finished until tomorrow now, meaning possible further delays. Secretary of State Marco Rubio in Sweden for talks with NATO foreign ministers.
7: In the end, you know, like any alliance, it has to be good for everyone who's involved. It has to be a clear understanding of what the expectations are. And so certainly we'll try to lay the groundwork for that.
4: Acting Attorney General Todd Blanche traveling to Capitol Hill to defend President Trump's nearly $1.8 billion taxpayer-funded finance to set up those who claim to have been targeted by the government.
8: Blanche made a number of efforts to try to bring Republicans back on board this. According to one of my colleagues, Catherine Falders, he even at one point told Republican senators that they themselves could consider applying for money from the fund.
4: ABC's Ali Pekoran. Sources tell us some Republican senators yelled at Blanche, saying the fund could cost them the midterms. You're listening to ABC News.
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13: From the Brainerd Now Newsroom, I'm Jim Miller. Brainerd's homeless shelter, the Bridge on 7, now operating year-round for the first time. Bridges of Hope announced the expanded schedule this week, calling it a major step in providing consistent safety, stability, and support for people experiencing homelessness in Lake Area. The shelter has traditionally closed for the summer, but demand for service continues well beyond the winter months. Brainerd City Council unanimously approved an interim use permit April 6, allowing full-year operation. A man accused of shooting at an aircraft that was putting out wildfires says he was actually crow hunting in Portage Township.

0: faith and verify a contractor's information. Well, Brainerd will annex two Crowbing Power-owned properties in Long Lake Township after the City Council approved the move. Annexation was initiated by the township, which asked the city to take the parcels to avoid creating a new election precinct that would have no voters under updated judicial redistricting rules. The properties sit at 10021 TZ Road and at 11938 County Road 45, including a former power substation site and the city's water tower. And that's what's happening. I'm Jim Miller from the Brainerd Now Newsroom.
1: Here's sports on Cool 103.5. The Knicks 109, the Cleveland Cavaliers 93. Four Knicks score in double figures as the Knicks and Karl-Anthony Towns take a 2-0 lead on the Cavaliers. Game 3 of that East Conference final in the NBA tomorrow night in Cleveland. Tonight, the defending NBA champion Oklahoma City Thunder visit the Spurs in San Antonio. That West Conference final is tied 1 game apiece. They'll tip off at 7:30 tonight. How about the Montreal Canadiens? They did something no one else has done this Stanley Cup playoff season. They beat the Carolina Hurricanes in Carolina. 6-2, the final. First loss in the playoffs for the Hurricanes. Game 2 comes up this weekend. It will be Game 2 of the West Conference Finals face-off, 7 o'clock tonight. Colorado hosting Vegas. Vegas having pulled off the upset win on the road in Game 1, up 1-0. Twins were off yesterday. They have since traveled to Fenway. They'll meet the Boston Red Sox beginning tonight. They'll play Saturday-Sunday games in Boston, then head back west to meet the White Sox in Chicago come Memorial Monday. You'll hear those games here on Cool 103.5. And the Minnesota Lynx clobbered Toronto 100-72 last night. That's sports on Cool.
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3: A little sunshine right away this morning, becoming cloudy with rain and a little breezy here this afternoon. Our high 62, the wind out of the southeast gusting to around 25 here later this afternoon through tonight. Cloudy with rain tonight, 45 tomorrow. Showers early, clearing by late afternoon, 67. Sunday, sunny 78 on Monday, partly cloudy with a high of 84. 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I'm meteorologist Sean Cable. 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
1: Rain may be showing up by late this morning, at least for some of us, as we roll into the day today. And we take it to the limit. We'll take a little bit more rain. And we play these Eagles in the morning on Cool 103.5.

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2: Good morning, Deerwood. Good morning, Pillager. We'll play you some Tommy James now on Cool.

May your Memorial weekend be filled with nothing but good times. Celebrating the beginning of the summer season, and Sheik is here to play it on Cool 103.5.

0: good time. These are the lake's greatest hits on Cool 103.5. Cooler to start the weekend, much warmer as we roll Sunday into Monday. We'll check it next.
1: Have you been in an accident and you need a lawyer? Well, here's Jessica's story.
2: 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I now have the financial stability to get all of the health care and, you know, the necessary steps that I need to take to feel better so I could hang out with my kids and not be in pain.
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8: Brainerd Baxter weather.
9: A little sunshine right away this morning, becoming cloudy with rain and a little breezy here this afternoon. Our high 62, the wind out of the southeast gusting to around 25 here later this afternoon through tonight. Cloudy with rain tonight, 45 tomorrow. Showers early, clearing by late afternoon, 67. Sunday, sunny 78 on Monday, partly cloudy with a high of 84. 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I'm meteorologist Sean Cable. 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
0: Good morning, I'm Barry. Folkmaster Pete Seeger wrote these words. He borrowed some of them from the Bible. And the birds sing them on Cool 103.5.

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0: Cool 103.5 with the Lake's greatest hits. Now, come Memorial Monday, here's the Brainerd plan. Services will begin at 9 a.m. Monday on the Laurel Street Bridge, and again they toss a wreath into the Mississippi in remembrance of veterans lost at sea. Then down Laurel Street for a 9:30 celebration of veterans at the All Veterans Memorial. 10 o'clock parade time, that's 3rd Avenue Northeast. It pushes up to the north and all the way to Evergreen Cemetery, where a service will begin at 10:30, and that will include the Brainerd High School Band. It's come Monday.
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5: Brainerd Baxter weather.
6: A little sunshine right away this morning, becoming cloudy with rain and a little breezy here this afternoon. Our high 62, the wind out of the southeast, gusting to around 25 here later this afternoon through tonight. Cloudy with rain tonight, 45 tomorrow. Showers early, clearing by late afternoon, 67. Sunday, sunny 78 on Monday, partly cloudy with a high of 84. 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I'm meteorologist Sean Cable. 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

Toby Gray. It's on Cool 103.5. Here's a guy that for years was the lead singer for the Guess Who out of Winnipeg. He's singing something called Stand Tall in the Morning. It's Burton Cummings now on Cool 103.5.

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0: Yeah, here's to the Whitefish Chain into a Memorial Weekend. Here's Marvin Gaye and Tammy Terrell on Cool.

0: It took a whole lot of effort. It took a whole lot of bravery. And we salute those firefighters who did such a job as we rolled through the week. And we want to put it all behind us now, but we can't forget to salute those folks who got her done. We'll check out that forecast for the weekend stretch next.
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4: Brainerd Baxter Weather.
5: A little sunshine right away this morning, becoming cloudy with rain and a little breezy here this afternoon. Our high 62, the wind out of the southeast gusting to around 25 here later this afternoon through tonight. Cloudy with rain tonight, 45 tomorrow. Showers early, clearing by late afternoon, 67. Sunday, sunny 78 on Monday, partly cloudy with a high of 84. 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I'm meteorologist Sean Cable. Outside now, it's 46.
0: A little additional precipitation won't hurt anything at all, and we may have some of that showing up here at home as we approach the late morning hours into the day today. Who's playing now? This is Journey. 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

Forever and a day, we play the lake's greatest hits. 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

0: 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It's the Lake's Greatest Hits. 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
3: From ABC News, I'm Sherry Preston. Millions of Americans traveling this Memorial Day weekend, but millions more are staying home amid much higher gas prices than last year. ABC's Trevor Ault with more.
4: While a record-breaking number of Americans are expected to travel for Memorial Day weekend, the high cost of gas is forcing some families to choose to stay home.
5: Betsy Rosato says she's prioritizing saving for her children's education.
6: The way the gas prices are, it's not reasonable for us to go anywhere. We can't afford it. And I have to start saving for the kids' needs for school.
3: The average price of a gallon of gas, 40% more than Memorial Day last year, averaging $4.56 a gallon nationwide. Fellow NASCAR drivers are reacting to the shocking news of driver Kyle Busch's death. His family announced that he had passed away at the age of 41 following a severe illness. Denny Hamlin says Busch's personality wasn't for everyone, but his racing was extraordinary.
7: He just found speed in ways that you just couldn't imagine. I mean, I drove the same race cars as him. I couldn't go as fast as him.
3: He says Busch's driving made everyone better. Busch overheard asking for medical help after a race just 2 weeks ago. The exact cause of his death has not been released. Continued anger on Capitol Hill over the so-called anti-weaponization fund. Acting Attorney General Todd Blanche trying to soothe GOP lawmakers to no avail, says ABC's Ali Pekorin.
8: He met with Senate Republicans for over 2 hours on Thursday. And from what we know from folks in the room, things got pretty intense. We've heard there was yelling in the room, fighting in the room. A lot of Republicans who we don't usually hear speaking up against the administration, saying their piece, trying to persuade the administration to take a different stand on this fund.
3: After first saying the U.S. would be reducing troop levels in Europe, President Trump now posts he is sending an additional 5,000 American service members to Poland. You're listening to ABC News.
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14: From the Brainerd Now newsroom, I'm Tess Taylor. The ringleader of the Feeding Our Future fraud scandal is going to prison. Amy Bach was sentenced Thursday to more than 41 years behind bars. The defendant must also pay more than $5 million in restitution. Bach was convicted on all counts by a jury trial last year. She was found guilty of being the mastermind behind the scheme to defraud the federal child nutrition program out of roughly $250 million. KSTP reported that Bach intends to appeal. The Justice Department is announcing charges against 15 defendants in Medicaid fraud. Assistant Attorney General Colin McDonald for the fraud enforcement said defendants pilfered money from seven state-managed Medicaid programs. They include a now-defunct housing support initiative, the program helping autistic children, and another that assists disabled people with independent living. Trump administration officials, including Robert F.

0: 103.5, the Knicks 109, the Cleveland Cavaliers 93. Four Knicks score in double figures as the Knicks and Karl Anthony Towns take a 2-0 lead on the Cavaliers. Game 3 of that East Conference final in the NBA tomorrow night in Cleveland. Tonight, the defending NBA champion Oklahoma City Thunder visit the Spurs in San Antonio. That West Conference final is tied 1 game apiece. They'll tip off at 7:30 tonight. How about the Montreal Canadiens? They did something no one else has done this Stanley Cup playoff season. They beat the Carolina Hurricanes in Carolina. 6-2, the final. First loss in the playoffs for the Hurricanes. Game 2 comes up this weekend. It will be Game 2 of the West Conference Finals face-off, 7 o'clock tonight. Colorado hosting Vegas. Vegas having pulled off the upset win on the road in Game 1, up 1-0. Twins were off yesterday. They have since traveled to Fenway. They'll meet the Boston Red Sox beginning tonight. They'll play Saturday-Sunday games in Boston, then head back west to meet the White Sox in Chicago come Memorial Monday. You'll hear those games here on Cool 103.5. And the Minnesota Lynx clobbered Toronto 100-72 last night. That's sports on Cool.
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2: A little sunshine right away this morning, becoming cloudy with rain and a little breezy here this afternoon. Our high 62, the wind out of the southeast gusting to around 25 here later this afternoon through tonight. Cloudy with rain tonight, 45 tomorrow. Showers early, clearing by late afternoon, 67. Sunday, sunny 78 on Monday, partly cloudy with a high of 84. 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I'm meteorologist Sean Cable. 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
0: Good morning. Shiloh, it was her name. Neil Diamond sings of Shiloh just past 8 a.m. on a Friday into a Memorial weekend on Cool 103.5.

Now, the fact that they never got along particularly well personally never stopped Sam and Dave from making great soul music together. Here they are together in the morning on a Friday into a Memorial weekend right here on Cool 103.5.

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2: 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And we're taking it easy with the Commodores right here with another one of the lake's greatest hits on Cool 103.5.

0: Richie and the Commodores. Lionel Richie will join Earth, Wind, and Fire for a great duo show at Grand Casino Arena coming up this June 24th. We scope out that forecast for the weekend. A little bit cooler to begin, and a whole lot of heat is due in here by Memorial Monday. Let's check it out.
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6: A little sunshine right away this morning, becoming cloudy with rain and a little breezy here this afternoon. Our high 62, the wind out of the southeast gusting to around 25 here later this afternoon through tonight. Cloudy with rain tonight, 45 tomorrow. Showers early, clearing by late afternoon, 67. Sunday, sunny 78 on Monday, partly cloudy with a high of 84. 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I'm meteorologist Sean Cable. 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
0: Here's a remembrance of when rock was young, when it all had begun. And it's an Elton John reminiscence out of the 70s. We play it here in the morning together on Cool 103.5.

Cool 103.5. Good morning, I'm Barry. It is not Taekwondo. No, it is not Judo. It is Kung Fu fighting. Here's Carl Douglas. And another one of the league's greatest hits on Cool 103.5.

0: On a Memorial weekend, we slip into a summer state of mind with the lake's greatest hits.
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0: And it's going to feel like summer by Sunday, Monday. Let's feel this one. It's Hamilton, Joe, Frank, and Reynolds with some classic 70s.

0: Playing it again on Cool 103.5. Where's my note? Here it is. Pequot Lakes American Legion are going to have a good time this Memorial Weekend, inviting you to their big meat raffle coming up tomorrow. It begins at 5 o'clock in the evening. You could win 30, 50, or $100 meat packages. You could win a raffle for half a pig or a quarter of a cow. And all proceeds from the raffle and from the proceedings of the meat raffle will benefit the Pequot Lakes Fire District and veterans. That's coming up beginning tomorrow night at 5 at the Legion in Pequot.
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11: A little sunshine right away this morning, becoming cloudy with rain and a little breezy here this afternoon. Our high 62, the wind out of the southeast gusting to around 25 here later this afternoon through tonight. Cloudy with rain tonight, 45 tomorrow. Showers early, clearing by late afternoon, 67. Sunday, sunny 78 on Monday, partly cloudy with a high of 84. 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I'm meteorologist Sean Cable. 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
0: It's a Friday morning, and tomorrow night will be another Saturday night. Here's another hit. It's Cat Stevens playing it. It's on Cool 103.5.

0: they march to pomp and circumstance upon their graduation. And to the graduating class, congratulations.
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0: Linda Ronstadt serves up some Chuck Berry on Cool. 103.5. Here's one of the greatest hits of the Brainerd Lakes area. It goes like this. Way up in the Northland, there lived a man named Paul. He went down in history because he was so tall. That's right, Memorial Weekend, and Bunyan is back.
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2: A little sunshine right away this morning, becoming cloudy with rain and a little breezy here this afternoon. Our high 62, the wind out of the southeast gusting to around 25 here later this afternoon through tonight. Cloudy with rain tonight, 45 tomorrow. Showers early, clearing by late afternoon, 67. Sunday, sunny 78 on Monday, partly cloudy with a high of 84. 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I'm meteorologist Sean Cable. 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
2: From ABC News, I'm Sherry Preston. Secretary of State Marco Rubio meeting with NATO foreign ministers in Sweden today, telling the alliance his boss, President Trump, is disappointed with NATO's response to the Iran war. However, he adds,
3: one of the areas where I think we definitely can cooperate on is the defense industrial base. It is clear to the world, to all of us in the alliance and beyond, that we simply are not able to produce munitions today at a rate that are necessary for future needs. That's something that has to be addressed.
2: After first saying the U.S. would be pulling troops from Europe, President Trump posting on social media now, an additional 5,000 U.S. service members will soon be deployed to Poland. The war in Iran pushing gas prices to more than $4.50 a gallon on average, more than 40% higher than gas prices were last Memorial Day weekend. It's $22 more per fill-up, says AAA's Mark Jenkins.
4: What we're seeing is people adjusting the way they travel. So maybe taking shorter road trips, you know, traveling for fewer days, or just expecting to budget more for gasoline and cutting back on what they're willing to spend on their hotel and spending less on shopping and dining out.
2: Going to be a wet Memorial Day weekend for many of us, especially those in the eastern half of the country. Shock still resonating through the racing world on the news that NASCAR great Kyle Busch died this week at age 41 following a severe illness. Here's ABC's Will Reeve.
5: His final win came in what turned out to be his final race. Exactly 1 week ago at the Dover Motor Speedway.
6: Why do these moments never get old, Kyle?
7: Because you never know when the last one is.
5: Busch was one of the most successful drivers ever. He holds the all-time record for wins across NASCAR's top three national series, 234 in all.
2: The Sherpa guide, who helped more people summit Mount Everest than anyone else, says there are too many climbers up there. 274 people summited on Thursday, a new record. You're listening to ABC News.
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10: A little sunshine right away this morning, becoming cloudy with rain and a little breezy here this afternoon. Our high 62, the wind out of the southeast gusting to around 25 here later this afternoon through tonight. Cloudy with rain tonight, 45 tomorrow. Showers early, clearing by late afternoon, 67. Sunday, sunny 78 on Monday, partly cloudy with a high of 84. 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I'm meteorologist Sean Cable. 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
0: Now taking tickets, it's admission for two to a bunch of Memorial Weekend fun. It's just begun. It's Eddie Money right now on Cool 103.5.

Well, if we have any rain this Memorial weekend, it should be tonight, possibly into the day tomorrow. And then we should be able to brighten things up quite a bit Sunday and Memorial Monday. 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

It's never long before we serve up another one of the leg's greatest hits. Here's one. It's A Little Misunderstanding from Phil Collins and Genesis. 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

0: Our Minnesota Twins will play ball at Fenway. That's tonight, tomorrow, Sunday, and then on the way back, they'll stop by Chicago to play some baseball with the White Sox beginning on Memorial Monday. 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
7: A little sunshine right away this morning, becoming cloudy with rain and a little breezy here this afternoon. Our high 62, the wind out of the southeast gusting to around 25 here later this afternoon through tonight. Cloudy with rain tonight, 45 tomorrow. Showers early, clearing by late afternoon, 67. Sunday, sunny 78 on Monday, partly cloudy with a high of 84. 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
0: It's another opportunity to get together with the whole family on a Memorial weekend. 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

0: an old man playing hits in the morning. Good morning, I'm Barry. Cool 103.5, reminding that following Memorial Day morning services and ceremonies here in Brainerd, all veterans and their families are invited to a picnic hosted by the Brainerd Elks, the Legion, and the VFW. It will be served from 11 to 1 coming up at the Legion Club on Front Street, downtown Brainerd. 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
8: Brainerd-Baxter weather. I'm meteorologist Rodney Price. Showers becoming more numerous heading into the afternoon. Breezy southeast winds up around 25 miles per hour. High temperatures climbing to near 60. Some of that rain could be a bit heavy. Showers continue tonight, lows to the upper 40s. Showers ending early Saturday. 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Currently 52 degrees.
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Cool 103.5, Croce right there. I'm Barry right here. My father was laid to rest at the Fort Snelling Cemetery on the south side of the Twin Cities. Now, here's something to keep in mind. The annual Memorial Day ceremonies at the Minnesota State Veterans Cemetery at Camp Ripley to our south comes up Sunday afternoon. They'll start with live music at 1:30, followed by the formal program and the wreath laying beginning at 2 o'clock. And you're invited to be a part of that come Sunday at camp. 10 o'clock on a Memorial Weekend Friday. Just ahead, it's Olivia Newton-John and another great hit on Cool 103.5.

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Lots of folks are moving into the Lakes area for the weekend, and we're moving out into a Memorial Weekend celebration. You take care out there and have a great time. We'll play some Billy Joel right here, and then Logan Veo will roll in to play a bunch of hits. He's in after 10 here at

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2: From ABC News, I'm Sherry Preston. Fellow NASCAR drivers and race fans are still reeling at news that future Hall of Famer Kyle Busch has died this week at the age of 41 of an undisclosed severe illness.
3: Just to think about the fact that that now he's gone is just impossible to try to process.
2: That's Marty Smith, who covers NASCAR for ESPN. ABC's Will Reeve with more on what happened at a recent race.
4: Just 2 weeks ago at Watkins Glen, Busch was overheard in the middle of the race asking for medical help on his radio.
5: Doctor, guy, tell him I need him after the race, please. I'm going to need a shot.
4: Race announcers characterizing it as a sinus issue.
2: Busch, who had been hospitalized, earned 234 victories across NASCAR's top three national series, the most of all time. Secretary of State Marco Rubio in Sweden for meetings with NATO foreign ministers, saying the war with Iran is working its way out.
6: There's been some slight progress. I don't want to exaggerate it, but there's been a little bit of movement, and that's good. The fundamentals remain the same. Iran can never have a nuclear weapon.
2: After first saying he would pull U.S. troops out of Europe, President Trump now says he will send 5,000 of them to Poland. Continued backlash against the anti-weaponization fund set up by the president. Here's ABC senior White House correspondent Mary Bruce.
7: Republicans are demanding answers and refusing to approve more funding for the president's immigration crackdown until they get them. Acting Attorney General Todd Blanche scrambling to the Hill. For over 2 hours, Blanche getting an earful. Republicans yelling at him. Some of the president's most ardent supporters telling the acting attorney general that the president's fund will cost them the majority in the upcoming midterms.
2: 45 million Americans expected to be either driving or flying this Memorial Day weekend. That's another record. The head of the World Health Organization says the Ebola outbreak in Congo is spreading rapidly and poses a very high risk at the national level. However, he says the risk at the global level remains low. 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
10: I'm meteorologist Rodney Price. Showers becoming more numerous heading into the afternoon. Breezy southeast winds up around 25 miles per hour. High temperatures climbing to near 60. Some of that rain could be a bit heavy. Showers continue tonight, lows to the upper 40s. Showers ending early Saturday. 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Currently 52 degrees.
11: Yeah, well, it's already 10 o'clock in the morning. I'm going to drink coffee at 10 o'clock in the morning where I come from. I'll take a cold beer instead.
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15: 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We're going to get right into it with a little something from Electric Light Orchestra. 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

right time of the night from Jennifer Warrens. Plays at the right time of the morning on Cool 103.5. The Lake's Greatest Hits is what we play here. If you haven't already heard, weren't already familiar, we're inviting Little Lucy to come by with some diamonds. Elton John on Cool 103.5.

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Leo Sayer plays on the Lake's Greatest Hits. 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Logan Villa with you. You know what? Maybe I'm going to second think the dancing because it's still pretty early in the day. But after midnight, you might just see me moving. Here's Eric Clapton on Cool.

0: 103.5, the Lake's Greatest Hits with Orleans and Still the One. 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

Chicago with a hard habit to break on the lake's greatest hits. Cool 103.5. Logan Veo playing them for you this morning. Minute by minute, we make our way through a Friday and into a Memorial Day weekend. These are the Doobie Brothers on Cool.

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2: From ABC News, I'm Sherry Preston. Some NATO allies and defense officials are questioning President Trump's decision to send 5,000 American troops to Poland just weeks after he ordered 5,000 troops to be pulled out of Europe. Sweden's foreign minister calling the move confusing and not easy to navigate. Response from Secretary of State Marco Rubio attending a meeting of NATO leaders in Sweden.
3: We have obligations in the Indo-Pacific. We have obligations in the Middle East. We have obligations in the Western Hemisphere. So this has been an ongoing process. It shouldn't be a surprise to anybody.
2: Earlier today, Rubio said the president has been disappointed in the response by some NATO allies to operations in the Middle East. Those operations leading to a spike in gas prices nationwide this Memorial Day weekend, gas costing more than $1.30 a gallon this time than it did last year. Other things also costing more, says ABC's Morgan Norwood.
4: Your Memorial Day burgers may come with a side of sticker shock. The price for items like meat, fruit, and veggies are on the rise, but one grocery chain is promising to start cutting prices. Listen up. Kroger says it's trying to win back customers from Walmart and Costco, and it says costs will be trimmed to help reduce prices.
2: The head of the World Health Organization says the risk of Ebola spreading in the Congo is high, but the risk is low globally. Meantime, the International Rescue Committee says the Trump administration's severe budget cuts have weakened the response.
5: The organization says the cuts also hurt the capacity to respond to contain the outbreak. Now, the U.S. funding had included things like waste management areas, triage zones, hand washing stations. It says that many facilities are operating without basic supplies.
2: ABC's Patrick Reeval. Police in Britain renewing calls for more witnesses as they broaden their investigation into Prince Andrew over his association with Jeffrey Epstein. Still no cause of death listed except severe illness in the passing of NASCAR driver Kyle Busch, who was only 41 when he died this week. You're listening to ABC News.
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8: I'm meteorologist Rodney Price. Showers becoming more numerous heading into the afternoon. Breezy southeast winds up around 25 miles per hour. High temperatures climbing to near 60. Some of that rain could be a bit heavy. Showers continue tonight, lows to the upper 40s. Showers ending early Saturday. 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

Cow Sills singing about a little bit of everything. The rain, the park, and other things. The Lake's greatest hits, those are on Cool 103.5. I know that much for sure. Logan Vio here saying good morning, Starshine. Oliver gonna sing it to you now on Cool.

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Paul Davis just wrapped up that crazy 65 love affair. He's probably done, with any romantic pursuits for a while. Maybe he'll just take it easy instead. The Eagles play now on Cool 103.5.

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Samantha Sang with Emotion on the Lake's Greatest Hits, Cool 103.5. Logan Vio here bringing royalty to the airwaves. The king of pop, Michael, right here. He's got to be there. You already know

0: Reminiscing with Little River Band on the Lake's Greatest Hits, Cool 103.5. Logan Vio here, making our way into a Memorial Day weekend. And so, of course, that means a lot of Memorial Day observances, ceremonies going on throughout the area. Of course, a lot of them happening on actual Memorial Day Monday. But there are a couple happening on Sunday, including the annual Memorial Day ceremony at the Minnesota State Veterans Cemetery, which is near Camp Ripley in Little Falls. So that's taking place this Sunday. Live music will start at 1:30 with the formal program and wreath laying starting at 2 o'clock. The event will also include a rifle salute by the Memorial Rifle Squad, and parking's a little bit tight, so carpooling is highly encouraged. Bring lawn chairs if you'd like for your own seating. Again, it's the Minnesota State Veterans Cemetery Memorial Day ceremony at 2 o'clock on Sunday.
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0: Blake's Greatest Hits, Cool 103.5. That's Fleetwood Mac. Don't stop. Don't stop playing the hits. Okay, we won't. We'll play another one. Barry White can't seem to get enough of them either.
1: I've heard people say that too much of anything is not good for you, baby. But I don't know about that. As many times as we've loved and we've shared love and made love, it doesn't seem to me like it's enough. It's just not enough, baby.

0: from ABC News. I'm Mike Tabusky. The World Health Organization has upgraded its risk assessment for that Ebola outbreak in the Democratic Republic of the Congo, now saying the risk to the public in that country is very high, though the risk to the global public at this point remains low. It comes as the International Rescue Committee takes aim at the Trump administration for cutting funding last year.
1: The organization says the cuts also hurt the capacity to respond to contain the outbreak now. The U.S. funding had included things like waste management areas, triage zones, hand washing stations. It says that many facilities are operating without basic protective supplies.
0: ABC's Patrick Reeval. President Trump this hour swearing in Kevin Warsh to be the new chairman of the Federal Reserve. He takes over from Jerome Powell, who will remain at the Fed as a governor. Secretary of State Marco Rubio has just left Sweden after meeting with foreign ministers of NATO countries earlier today. Rubio updating reporters on the potential for peace talks with Iran.
2: There's been some progress. I wouldn't exaggerate it. I wouldn't diminish it. There's more work to be done, but look, yeah, there's been some, you know, and that's a good sign. I'm glad they said that. We're not there yet.
0: Some Republican lawmakers are pushing back against President Trump's controversial $1.8 billion anti-weaponization fund. Here's ABC News Chief White House Correspondent Mary Bruce with details.
3: A growing revolt among Senate Republicans outraged over the president's new taxpayer fund to reward his allies who claim they were mistreated by the Biden Justice Department. Among those who could financially benefit from the $1.8 billion fund, those who stormed the Capitol and attacked police officers on January 6th.
0: And this weekend marks the unofficial kickoff of summer, with AAA anticipating 1 million people will travel more than 50 miles from home for the Memorial Day holiday. The TSA expects to screen nearly 18 million people planning to fly through Wednesday. You're listening to ABC News.
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6: From the Brander Now Newsroom, I'm Jim Miller. Well, the ringleader of the Feeding Our Future fraud scandal going to prison, Amy Bach, was sentenced today to more than 41 years behind bars. The defendant must also pay more than $5 million in restitution. Bach was convicted of all counts by a jury trial last year. She was found guilty of being the mastermind behind the scheme to defraud the Federal Child Nutrition Program out of roughly $250 million. Man accused of shooting at an aircraft that was putting out wildfire says he was actually crow hunting in Portage Township. Daniel Pettit's charged with reckless discharge of a firearm, assault, and criminal damage to property. Suspect was arrested May 15th after a plane returned to the Range Regional Airport with a bullet hole in its rudder. Prosecutors say Pettit told investigators he had been hunting crows all that day and wasn't targeting the planes as they flew by. Crow Wing County officials warning residents to watch for scam contractors. That follows the May 16th Flanders wildfire. After disasters, scammers often show up offering tree cleanup, roof or siding repair, or smoke damage work, then demand cash, take down payments, or disappear before the job is done. Residents are urged to use local, reputable companies, avoid cash payments, and never sign anything on the spot. Experts say to check state licenses, verify a contractor's information, and remember Minnesota's 3-day cooling off period before work begins. FEMA also warns about phony inspectors claiming to be from the agency. And that's what's happening. I'm Jim Miller from the Brainerd Now Newsroom.
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8: I'm meteorologist Rodney Price. Showers becoming more numerous heading into the afternoon. Breezy southeast winds up around 25 miles per hour. High temperatures climbing to near 60. Some of that rain could be a bit heavy. Showers continue tonight, lows to the upper 40s. Showers ending early Saturday. 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
2: From ABC News, I'm Mike Dubusky. As the Ebola virus spreads in the Democratic Republic of the Congo and neighboring Uganda, the Centers for Disease Control now says it's sending personnel to the region to help contain the outbreak. Dr. Satish Pillai is the CDC's incident manager for Ebola response.
3: We're preparing to deploy 7 additional headquarters-based subject matter experts of viral hemorrhagic fever to DRC and Uganda to support our country office's needs.
2: Earlier today, the World Health Organization elevated the local threat to Ebola from high to very high. It comes as many public health experts question whether the Trump administration's funding cuts at organizations like USAID may have weakened the initial response to this outbreak. Kevin Warsh being sworn in today as the new chairman of the Federal Reserve. President Trump says he wants the central bank to operate independently of his administration.
4: I want Kevin to be totally independent. I want him to be independent and just do a great job.
2: Warsh takes over from Jerome Powell, who often clashed with the president over interest rates. AAA estimates about 45 million of us will be traveling at least 50 miles away from home this weekend for the Memorial Day holiday, with the vast majority of those travelers driving despite rising gas prices. ABC's Trevor Ault.
5: While a record-breaking number of Americans are expected to travel for Memorial Day weekend, the high cost of gas is forcing some families to choose to stay home. Betsy Rosado says she's prioritizing saving for her children's education.
6: The way the gas prices are, it's not reasonable for us to go anywhere. We can't afford it. And I have to start saving for the kids' needs for school.
2: Gas Buddy finds the national average for a gallon of regular has now topped $4.50 a gallon. Weather-wise, a good chunk of the eastern half of the country could see rain this Memorial Day weekend, with parts of Oklahoma, Kentucky, and Ohio bracing for severe rain today. You're listening to ABC News.
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1: Brainerd Baxter Weather.
10: I'm meteorologist Rodney Price. Showers becoming more numerous heading into the afternoon. Breezy southeast winds up around 25 miles per hour. High temperatures climbing to near 60. Some of that rain could be a bit heavy. Showers continue tonight. Lows to the upper 40s. Showers ending early Saturday. 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
2: From ABC News, I'm Mike Dubusky, Director of National Intelligence. Tulsi Gabbard is stepping down as the head of the country's spy agencies. In a resignation letter posted to social media, Gabbard says it's because her husband was recently diagnosed with an extremely rare form of bone cancer and faces major challenges in the coming weeks and months. President Trump confirming her departure on social media, saying Gabbard's done an incredible job. Her last day will be June 30th. As one government official departs, another one begins their term.
3: That I will well and faithfully discharge.
4: And that I will well and faithfully discharge.
2: Kevin Warsh being sworn in as the next chairman of the Federal Reserve, saying this at the White House ceremony.
5: While I'm not naive about the challenges we face, I believe, Mr. President, these years can bring unmatched prosperity that will raise living standards for Americans from all walks of life. And the Fed has something to do with it.
2: President Trump often clashed with the outgoing Fed Chair Jerome Powell over the rate at which Powell chose to lower interest rates. Powell is staying on at the Fed as a governor. Seven Ebola experts are now being sent from Atlanta to Central Africa to help contain the outbreak of the virus there, which is now suspected to have killed more than 175 people in the Democratic Republic of the Congo. However, says the CDC's Dr. Satish Pillai,
6: currently, the risk to the United States remains low because Ebola is spread through direct contact with body fluids, and because the United States has a strong public health monitoring, infection control, and healthcare preparedness system in place.
2: It's going to be a busy next few days on the nation's roadways, as about 45 million Americans are expected to travel more than 50 miles from home for the Memorial Day holiday this weekend, the unofficial kickoff of summer. 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
9: I'm meteorologist Rodney Price. Showers becoming more numerous heading into the afternoon. Breezy southeast winds up around 25 miles per hour. High temperatures climbing to near 60. Some of that rain could be a bit heavy. Showers continue tonight, lows to the upper 40s, showers ending early Saturday. 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
2: From ABC News, I'm Mike Dubusky. Tulsi Gabbard will be the fourth member of President Trump's cabinet to resign over the course of just 3 months. Gabbard says she's stepping down from her position as the Director of National Intelligence, citing her husband's cancer diagnosis. ABC News senior White House correspondent Selena Wang says Gabbard had faced mounting scrutiny over the war in Iran.
3: The timing here is also notable because it comes shortly after Joe Kent, who was the National Counterterrorism Center director, resigned over the Iran war, and Joe Kent was a close ally of Tulsi Gabbard's.
2: Gabbard's resignation takes effect on June 30th. Speaking of the conflict in Iran, Secretary of State Marco Rubio was in Sweden earlier today, meeting with NATO officials and answering questions about whether there's been any movement towards fully opening the Strait of Hormuz.
4: We also have to have a plan B. And plan B is, what if Iran refuses to open the straits? What if Iran decides we refuse to open the straits, we're going to own the straits, and we're going to charge tolls for it? Okay, at that point, about it.
2: In New York, officials at LaGuardia Airport are rushing to fix a sinkhole that's led to the closure of two runways there. ABC's Andrew Dimbert reports.
5: The timing really couldn't be worse because this is expected to be one of, if not the busiest, Memorial Day travel weekend on record. The TSA is anticipating screening some 18 million passengers before it's all said and done. As for that runway, the goal is to complete those repairs and necessary inspections by at least tomorrow morning so that the runway can reopen well before Monday's travel rush, when of course everybody's going to be flying back home.
2: AAA anticipates around 45 million Americans will travel more than 50 miles from home this Memorial Day, the majority of them by car. We're learning some new details about the death of NASCAR driver Kyle Busch. Newly obtained 911 audio finds the 41-year-old was coughing up blood while at a General Motors facility in North Carolina. He died after a brief hospitalization. 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
6: 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That ticket? 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
8: I'm meteorologist Rodney Price. Showers becoming more numerous heading into the afternoon. Breezy southeast winds up around 25 miles per hour. High temperatures climbing to near 60. Some of that rain could be a bit heavy. Showers continue tonight. Lows to the upper 40s. Showers ending early Saturday. 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Currently 49 degrees.

0: Cool 103.5, the Lake's greatest hits, live and kicking. Tighter and tighter. Good afternoon. I'm Dave Brooks. More like closer and closer. A little over an hour and a half time, roughly 5 o'clock, right? That's quitting time for most folks. That's when the weekend begins, and this ain't no ordinary weekend. Memorial Day weekend. Mega weekend, too, and it's the unofficial technical summertime kickoff. You feeling it? You ready for it? Well, all right. So there's a couple of raindrops that are out there taking the christening thing seriously. Don't let tonight's weather get you down. We do need the rain. We'll take it. And it gets better tomorrow, even better Sunday, and summer spectacular on Memorial Monday. It's like the 31 flavors of weekends. Make it happen, my friends. 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

Cool 103.5, the Lake's greatest hits. John Paul Young, good afternoon. I'm Dave Brooks. Off of their debut 1969 Chicago Transit Authority album, which at the time was also their name album. That used to be the name of the band until a lawsuit changed it. Nowadays, you just know them as, on Cool 103.5, Chicago.

0: Cool 103.5, the lake's greatest hits, the American breed. Good afternoon. I'm Dave Brooks. Well, tonight, the Minnesota Twins back in action. They're going to open up a 10-game, three-series road trip, and it begins through Fenway Park in Boston, Mass. The Twins will open up a three-game series against the Boston Red Sox. Catch it right here, 5:30 pregame, 6:10 first pitch. Twins Red Sox here. It's your home for Twins baseball on the Brainerd Lakes. 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That's a way to open up a holiday summertime weekend. 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
2: From ABC News, I'm Mike Dubusky. The case against Kilmar Abrego Garcia has been dismissed, with a judge saying the federal government's case against him had a vindictive motive. Abrego Garcia had been facing human smuggling charges. He was also wrongfully deported to El Salvador last year and served time at that country's notorious CECOT prison. The Trump administration's so-called anti-weaponization fund is now facing a second federal lawsuit, this time from a coalition of nonprofits and individuals, including a former January 6th prosecutor. They allege the fund bypasses Congress's authority over federal spending. ABC News chief White House correspondent Mary Bruce says it's not the only place the idea is facing pushback.
3: Republicans are demanding answers and refusing to approve more funding for the president's immigration crackdown until they get them. Acting Attorney General Todd Blanche scrambling to the Hill. For over 2 hours, Blanche getting an earful, Republicans yelling at him. Some of the president's most ardent supporters telling the acting attorney general that the president's fund will cost them the majority in the upcoming midterms.
2: Kevin Warsh sworn in today at the White House as chairman of the Federal Reserve.
4: Our mandate at the Fed is to promote price stability and maximum employment. When we pursue those aims with wisdom and clarity, independence and resolve, inflation can be lower, growth stronger.
2: The World Health Organization is warning that Ebola is spreading rapidly across the Democratic Republic of the Congo, upgrading the national risk there to very high. Dr. Kent Brantley became infected with Ebola during the 2014 outbreak. He spoke with ABC News.
5: Although we've developed lots of therapeutics and vaccines for Ebola, they have not been targeted at this strain. This is a different strain, the Bundibugyo strain. And so we don't have the usual tools that have been used over the last 10 years or so to fight these outbreaks.
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9: I'm meteorologist Mace Michaels. The holiday weekend starting off wet and cool with some showers in early Saturday. Then we'll start to see a drying trend and temperatures warm up quite a bit into Memorial Day Monday. Low tonight, mid-40s. High tomorrow, mid-60s. But up into the 70s Sunday, 80s Monday. Live bands and lakeside vibes. Don't miss the Worthington Windsurfing and Music Festival coming up June 12th and 13th. Currently 49 degrees.

Cool 103.5, the Lake's greatest hits, almost a BG. That's Andy Gibb. Good afternoon. I'm Dave Brooks. Less than an hour to go before the weekend and the summertime kickoff celebrates. Mark your calendars, August 27th. He'll be at the new Mystic Lake Amphitheater down at Shakopee along with the Doobies. 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

Cool 103.5, the Lake's greatest hits with the boy from New York City in tow. That's the Manhattan Transfer. Good afternoon. I'm Dave Brooks, switching over to that easy, peaceful feeling, sort of. It's still the Eagles, knocking a tequila back on Cool 103.5.

0: Cool 103.5, the Lake's greatest hits. Which came first, the beverage or the song or both? The Eagles. Good afternoon. I'm Dave Brooks. 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

Cool 103.5, the lake's greatest hits, firing up at SOS. That's ABBA. Good afternoon. I'm Dave Brooks with the White Plains.

Cool 103.5, the Lake's greatest hits, Leo Sayer. Good afternoon, I'm Dave Brooks. Off of their 1969 fifth album, Canned Wheat, here's the Guess Who on Cool 103.5.

0: Cool 103.5, the Lake's greatest hits, the Guess Who. Good afternoon, I'm Dave Brooks. Well, here it comes. Less than half an hour to go, more like 20 minutes to go. It's 5 o'clock, right? That's kind of about quitting time. That's when the weekend begins. Of course, I guess it depends on when you get out of work, when the kids get out of class. If you're just kind of retired and enjoying it, it's kind of a mental thing. In any case, Memorial Day weekend about ready to officially have the cannon fire off and get it rolling, metaphorically speaking, although I do know some people that fire off the cannon to wake up summertime. Well, a couple raindrops in the way, but we need the rain. Clearly, we've had some wildfires. This will go a long way, get things greened up, and it's going to get a whole lot better from here. So soggy tonight it may be, but I think you're going to like the way that this first unofficial summertime weekend, it's going to go, and I mean it's going to go. We've got a forecast incoming. Hall & Oates in next on Cool 103.5.
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2: From ABC News, I'm Mike Dubusky. Following her husband's recent diagnosis with bone cancer, Tulsi Gabbard now says she's stepping down as Director of National Intelligence.
3: In recent months, Gabbard and the Trump administration appeared out of sync, sending mixed messages ahead of the war with Iran. Gabbard is now the fourth cabinet member to leave the administration in 3 months. All have been women. Her last day will be the end of June.
2: ABC's Christiane Cordero in Washington. The Department of Justice is now vowing to appeal a judge's decision to dismiss its case against Kilmar Abrego Garcia. The Justice Department had charged him with human smuggling, but now a judge says that case was an example of vindictive prosecution. Abrego Garcia was the man who was improperly deported to El Salvador last year. The DOJ also facing a second federal lawsuit now against its proposed anti-weaponization fund. ABC's Peter Haralambos has that story.
4: The Department of Justice's attempt to launch an anti-weaponization fund has sparked accusations of self-dealing and a bipartisan uproar over the possible use of taxpayer money to pay rioters who attacked the Capitol on January 6th. In a new lawsuit filed Friday, a coalition of nonprofits alleged the fund bypassed Congress's authority over federal spending and violated the 14th Amendment.
2: NASCAR fans are remembering the life of Kyle Busch, who died suddenly yesterday at the age of 41. 911 tapes reveal he was coughing up blood before being hospitalized. ABC's Alex Stone says he had been scheduled to race this weekend.
5: At the Coca-Cola 600, the cars have stickers honoring Busch. Many of them will over the weekend. The Indy 500, they're going to be honoring him. He won the Brickyard 400 in 2015 and 2016, but there are going to be remembrances on and off the track over the weekend. It's going to be quite visible. This is a big deal in the world of NASCAR. As one NASCAR racer said today, this was their Kobe Bryant who died, that he was a giant figure.
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8: 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A fine, an inconvenience, a little embarrassment. But then comes the crash. There are injuries, a hospital bed, the long road to recovery, the moments you'll miss. Suddenly, a ticket doesn't seem so bad. That ticket? That was nothing. Click it. Don't risk it. Paid for by NHTSA.
9: From the Brainerd Now newsroom, I'm Jill Miller. Justice Department announcing charges against 15 defendants in Medicaid fraud. The Attorney General said defendants pilfered money from seven state-managed Medicaid programs. They include a now-defunct housing support initiative, a program helping autistic children, and another that assists disabled people with independent living. Trump administration officials, including Robert F. Kennedy Jr. and Dr. Mehmet Oz, came to Minnesota to announce the indictments. A customer of an out-of-business Minnetonka company accusing them of masterminding an $18 million fraud. Kaspersky Labs suing Digital River and its CEO, Barry Kasoff. The plaintiff claims the business owes it close to $18 million in proceeds for online sales of Kaspersky products. Sue claims Kasoff diverted cash due to Kaspersky and other Digital River customers to favorite equity holders and creditors, including Kasoff himself. In January last year, Kasoff laid off Digital River's last 122 employees, announcing it would close. With Memorial Day approaching, Red Cross urging donors of all blood types to schedule an appointment to get blood or platelets. They say trauma patients and those with severe bleeding often need blood immediately, and donations now keep supplies ready. Local drives run now through June 7th at Brainerd, Gray Eagle, and Staples. Baxter has approved a new high-density single-family zoning district. City Council signed off on the R1B zone Tuesday, allowing developers to request it anywhere in the city. District calls for 7,000 square foot lots with 65 foot widths and reduced setbacks, creating smaller, more compact neighborhoods. City staff says the trade-off is fewer opportunities for stormwater treatment and a higher likelihood of tree clearing. Baxter currently has only one development using its existing smaller lot R1A zoning. And that's what's happening. I'm Jim Miller from the Brainerd Now newsroom.
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10: I'm meteorologist Mace Michaels. The holiday weekend starting off wet and cool with some showers in early Saturday. Then we'll start to see a drying trend and temperatures warm up quite a bit into Memorial Day Monday. Low tonight, mid-40s. High tomorrow, mid-60s. But up into the 70s Sunday, 80s Monday. Live bands and lakeside vibes. Don't miss the Worthington Windsurfing and Music Festival coming up June 12th and 13th. Currently 49 degrees.

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1: From ABC News, I'm Mike Dubusky. An explosion at a shipyard in Staten Island, New York, has sent 16 people to the hospital. It is unclear at this point what caused the blast. Tulsi Gabbard will step down at the end of June as Director of National Intelligence. In a statement, she says she'd like to spend more time with her husband as he deals with a bone cancer diagnosis. President Trump overseeing the swearing-in of Kevin Warsh as the new Federal Reserve Chairman this afternoon.
2: Thankfully, unlike some of his predecessors, Kevin understands that when the economy is booming, it is, that's a good thing. We don't have to go crazy. Just let it boom. We want it to boom.
1: Trump often clashed with the previous Fed chair, Jerome Powell, over lowering interest rates. A third federal lawsuit was lodged today against the Department of Justice over its $1.8 billion anti-weaponization fund. ABC's senior White House correspondent Selena Wang.
3: This is a fund that would reward the president's allies. It could even compensate rioters who stormed the Capitol on January 6th and attacked police officers. So some strong statements coming from Republican members of Congress, including Senator Mitch McConnell. He said, quote, so the nation's top law enforcement official is asking for a slush fund to pay people who assault cops. Utterly stupid, morally wrong. Take your pick.
1: There are new details about the death of NASCAR champion Kyle Busch.
4: 2 weeks ago, he was heard on the radio, on the racing radio, calling for a doctor during a race in New York. And race announcer said it was a sinus infection, but then at the GM training center this week, he became ill. And just reading from the 911 call, the caller saying, I have an individual that's shortness of breath, very hot. He's about to pass out. He's producing a little bit of blood and coughing up some of that blood. And the ambulance came at that point. He went to the hospital. His family saying it was a serious illness, and then he died.
1: ABC's Alex Stone. 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
9: I'm meteorologist Mace Michaels. The holiday weekend starting off wet and cool with some showers in early Saturday. Then we'll start to see a drying trend and temperatures warm up quite a bit into Memorial Day Monday. Low tonight, mid-40s. High tomorrow, mid-60s. But up into the 70s Sunday, 80s Monday. 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Right now it's 48.

Cool 103.5, the Lake's greatest hits, the Bee Gees. Good evening, I'm Dave Brooks. Twins are getting ready to go, opening up their three-game series against the Boston Red Sox out at Fenway Park in Boston, Mass. 6:10 first pitch, just a moment from now on the FM dial, 103.5. The Lake's greatest hits to get you into that good Memorial Day weekend are here at Cool 103.5 online. Here are the Hollies.

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Cool 103.5, the lake's greatest hits, Frankie Valli. Good evening. I'm Dave Brooks. Have yourselves a marvelous rest of your Memorial Day weekend. I'm Dave Brooks, and good to go. Noel's in next, plus the Cornelius Brothers on Cool 103.5.

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1: From ABC News, I'm Dave Packer. Tulsi Gabbard says she's resigning from her position as Director of National Intelligence, citing her husband's cancer diagnosis. ABC's Selena Wang.
2: The timing here is also notable because it comes shortly after Joe Kent, who is the National Counterterrorism Center Director, resigned over the Iran war, and Joe Kent was a close ally of Tulsi Gabbard's.
1: Gabbard's resignation is effective June 30th. More than a dozen people injured, including firefighters, after a major explosion and fire at a Staten Island, New York shipyard. At least 16 people hospitalized, mostly firefighters. And thousands of Orange County, California residents are under evacuation orders after officials warned a massive storage tank leaking hazardous chemicals could rupture or explode. Demonstrations in Havana, Cuba today over the DOJ's decision to charge 94-year-old former President Raul Castro in the 1996 shooting down of two planes carrying humanitarian aid to Cuba from Miami. Cuban Ambassador to the United Nations, Ernesto Cerberón Guzmán.
3: The Cuban people is ready to have a dialogue, but at the same time, the Cuban people is ready to defend our sovereignty, our independence, our territorial integrity. So we are not going to allow no one to tell us what we have to do.
1: The World Health Organization today warning that the Ebola outbreak in the eastern part of the Congo is spreading rapidly. WHO officials updating the risk assessment for the spread at the national level from high to very high. Problems minutes after the massive Starship Flight Test 12 launched from Starbase, Texas this evening.
4: Ignition.
1: The engines of the Super Heavy booster shut down prematurely. Yep. That will prevent mission control from being able to guide it to the planned location in the Gulf. Gravity will bring it back to Earth. The flight follows a last-minute scrub Thursday and marks the first Starship test in about 7 months, evaluating major upgrades to the world's most powerful rocket. You're listening to ABC News.
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8: I'm meteorologist Mace Michaels. The holiday weekend starting off wet and cool with some showers in early Saturday. Then we'll start to see a drying trend and temperatures warm up quite a bit into Memorial Day Monday. Low tonight, mid-40s. High tomorrow, mid-60s. But up into the 70s Sunday, 80s Monday. Live bands and lakeside vibes. Don't miss the Worthington Windsurfing and Music Festival coming up June 12th and 13th. Right now it's 48.